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1: Even the little homies, they be tired, cuz they be needing to lay down, and the little medium homies be falling down. But you feel me though? Those that wait for the Lord, yo, they gonna be getting swole like a mug. They gonna be like...

0: عشان هو هذاك الشيء بيض الزيت في ديك راه راه خاص راه هو خاص فيك
1: No, this one, it has been cut from the beef.
2: Yes, this is it.
1: You see, but it has been cut and we fix it. Like that we do for the other side. Mm. And this one also is not